0: tus recuerdos en tiempo real. Más FM 99.3, la música de tu vida.
1: We have already in the past produced records. These records were successful and produced considerable results. But the funds have been spent, and very well spent.

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2: 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Heavy.

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1: It's my life, it's now or never.
0: Más FM, la música de tu vida.
2: Let's go, girls.